0: Sullivan's Home Run.
1: 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We chat to the biggest sports stars like Katie Taylor.
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1: 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And of course, I'll get you home through the Cork traffic. 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

0: John Grennan. And how does it feel? Cork's Breakfast Show. You're waking up to Red FM Morning Gang. It's KC here. There's Vic. It's 9:15 in the morning. Fix My Life. We were just talking about Liam's predicament with the naming of his child. And there's still a lot of love for Tonto coming in. Lad seeing as Sean is the Irish for John. Call him Jonto. Eric, you... As we mentioned earlier, I think you nailed it on the head there. It's a kind of a happy medium between everything. Rich is on to me. Hey, Rich.
1: Hi, lads. Rich here. I was an 80s kid named after Dallas, so I'm John Richard. I have three kids. My wife named them all. Brilliant names. First one was named after her uncle, nicknamed Braveheart, so he's William Wallace. The second child, I think she gave it a go for me again, so it's Jack. Jack Richard, another JR.
0: Okay.
1: Pretty cool name. And the third one then, after the Annie Rose and Alfie books from Shirley Hughes, so he became an Alfie, and I got to pick the third child's middle name, pure Irish, and I had to go with Thor, because the Avengers were class. Love the show, lads, and I used to be Casey's kids swimming teacher. Thank you.
0: Oh, Richie, first of all, Richie, what would you all be called if you didn't have a television?
2: Yeah, JR is flipping brilliant. William Wallace,
0: and then Thor.
2: Thor is the middle is Alfie's middle name, and I love the Shirley Hughes books as well, so I get that. Yeah,
0: yeah. Richie was my kid's swimming coach. All my kids learned how to swim in Oak Grove Leisure Centre, which is phenomenal.

0: played from Linda. Oh, that was Hugel.
1: Yes.
0: And it's Ultranate. Remember the lady that had Free from the 90s?
1: Yes, that's right.
0: So it's, what's it called again? I've lost my playlist, lads.
1: Yeah.
0: It's Hugel Into the Sun or something like that. H-U-G-E-L, Linda. You're welcome. I'm like a real life Shazam for you. It's 8:47 in the morning. 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
0: Another day, traffic is a breeze. It is a little busy on Horgan's Quay. You can see on the cameras on the N8. So it's slow moving through Penrose and up that direction on the N8 or Patrick's Quay. If you're moving in that direction, just watch out for that. Also in the city centre, let me see, Anderson's Quay, little bit of traffic outbound on that as well. So the link is moving well, N27 with no issues. Airport Hill is free. Cars Hill inbound and outbound, no issues there. There is a stretch of traffic on the viaduct just before the Bandon Road roundabout on the N71. 2 or 3 minutes will get you through that. We had a two-car collision outside Watergrass Hill GAA from earlier on this morning. They may still be dealing with that incident. And the speed vans are out in full force. Flash for cash. Slow it down, everyone. There's one at Mahon just before the exit to Douglas, according to Claire. That is your update with Deluxe Bathrooms and Tiling Solutions.
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0: actually doing a lot of writing with Kian DeCrow, who is a fellow Cork legend. 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
1: Yeah, it's Cullum, and we are counting down the biggest songs of the day right here in Cork. It's the Top 6 at 6. Last night, Ariana Grande was at number 1. Will she still be there tonight at 6, kicking us off? Gracie Abrams. 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

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Meanwhile, pubs right next to churches, I'm still fighting with my

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